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4: Ranch weather. Clear this evening, low of plus one. Mix sun and cloud tomorrow morning, high of 12. Cloudy periods tomorrow evening, low of zero. Mix of sun and cloud Monday, high of 10. For your long-range weather forecast, visit theranch100.com.
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0: Ranch weather. Clear this evening. Low of plus one. Mix of sun and cloud tomorrow morning. High of 12. Cloudy periods tomorrow evening. Low of zero. Mix of sun and cloud Monday. High of 10. For your long-range weather forecast, visit theranch100.com.
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0: Ranch weather. Clear this evening, low of plus one. Mix of sun and cloud tomorrow morning, high of 12. Cloudy periods tomorrow evening, low of zero. Mix of sun and cloud Monday, high of 10. For your long-range weather forecast, visit theranch100.com.
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0: ranch weather. Clear this evening, low of plus one. Mix a sunny cloud tomorrow morning, high of 12. Cloudy periods tomorrow evening, low of zero. Mix a sunny cloud Monday, high of 10. For your long-range weather forecast, visit theranch100.com.
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0: ranch weather. Clear this evening, low of plus 1. Mix of sun and cloud tomorrow morning, high of 12. Cloudy periods tomorrow evening, low of 0. Mix of sun and cloud Monday, high of 10. For your long-range weather forecast, visit theranch100.com.
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0: Grant's weather. Mix of sun and cloud this morning, high of 12. Cloudy periods this evening, low of 0. Mix of sun and cloud tomorrow morning, high of 10. Clear tomorrow evening, low of 0. Sunny Tuesday, high of 13. For your long-range weather forecast, visit theranch100.com.
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0: ranch weather. Mix of sun and cloud this morning, high of 12. Cloudy periods this evening, low of 0. Mix of sun and cloud tomorrow morning, high of 10. Clear tomorrow evening, low of 0. Sunny Tuesday, high of 13. For your long-range weather forecast, visit theranch100.com.
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0: ranch weather. Mix of sun and cloud this morning, high of 12. Cloudy periods this evening, low of 0. Mix of sun and cloud tomorrow morning, high of 10. Clear tomorrow evening, low of 0. Sunny Tuesday, high of 13. For your long-range weather forecast, visit theranch100.com.
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0: ranch weather. Mix of sun and cloud this morning, high of 12. Cloudy periods this evening, low of 0. Mix of sun and cloud tomorrow morning, high of 10. Clear tomorrow evening, low of 0. Sunny Tuesday, high of 13. For your long-range weather forecast, visit theranch100.com.
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0: ranch weather. Mix of sun and cloud this morning, high of 12. Cloudy periods this evening, low of 0. Mix of sun and cloud tomorrow morning, high of 10. Clear tomorrow evening, low of 0. Sunny Tuesday, high of 13. For your long-range weather forecast, visit theranch100.com.
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0: Remember the music that made you want to dance? Canadian fiddle champion Scott Woods brings it all back. Classic country favorites and fiddle tunes you grew up with. Joined by guitar virtuoso Steve Patico, step dancing champion Leo Stock, and Scott's talented sister Kendra Norris. Scott Woods, fiddle country, music that moves you.
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3: Ranch weather. Mix of sun and cloud this morning, high of 12. Cloudy period this evening, low of 0. Mix of sun and cloud tomorrow morning, high of 10. Clear tomorrow evening, low of 0. Sunny Tuesday, high of 13. For your long-range weather forecast, visit theranch100.com.
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4: Hey, Ranch Country, Roland Archer here. Welcome to another great edition of the Classic Country Stampede. I've got 3 hours, some of the best classic country lined up, and let's start it with a great song by Miss Barbara Mandrell. The song I Was Country When Country Wasn't Cool was released back in April of 1981 off her album Barbara Mandrell Live. If you listen carefully, you can actually hear a guest appearance in the background by Mr. George Jones. When it was released, the song reached number one on the Hot Country charts, 95 on Cashbox, and number 14 here in Canada. Here's I Was Country When Country Wasn't Cool and Barbara Mandrell.

hard-working single by Miss Reba McEntire. The song The Heart is a Lonely Hunter was released back in February of 95 off her album Read My Mind. Did you know the song, when it debuted at number 58 the week of February 18th of 95, and by April 15th, it worked its way to number one. The song also peaked at number one here in Canada. Coming up next in the Classic Country Stampede is a song by Miss Dolly Parton. The song Yellow Roses, released as the second single from her album White Limousine back in July 89, became her 23rd number one single on the country charts. It topped the charts for 1 week and spent a total of 26 weeks on the charts. Here's Yellow Roses and Dolly Parton.

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0: The older I get, the more poignant that song becomes. That was If Tomorrow Never Comes by Mr. Garth Brooks. He released that song in August of 89 as the second single from a self-titled debut album. It actually became his first ever number one single on the U.S. Billboard Hot Country charts, and he refers to the tune as his signature song. Before that, we had Hillbilly Country Boy by the Johnner Brothers, and Dolly Parton got it started with Yellow Roses. When we get back from our break, more great classic country coming up, including Don Williams, Blackhawk, Shania Twain, and the Judds. Don't go anywhere. More classic country just around the corner.
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2: For a group that just started recording back in 1983, it's an amazing stat to know that by February of 89, with that song there, Young Love, Strong Love, the group had their 13th number one hit on the Billboard Hot Country charts. It was released as the first single from their album, River of Time. Before that, we had That Doesn't Impress Me Much and Shania Twain. Black Hawk had Goodbye Says It All, and Don Williams had Lord, I Hope This Day Is Good. Let's take another break here on the Classic Country Stampede. Grab you a little update of the weather. When we come back, more classic tunes from Kathy Mattea, Rodney Crowell, Keith Urban, and Marty Stewart. All those classics on Ranch Country. Ranch weather. Mix of sun and cloud this morning, high of 12. Cloudy periods this evening, low of 0. Mix of sun and cloud tomorrow morning, high of 10. Clear tomorrow evening, low of 0. Sunny Tuesday, high of 13. For your long-range weather forecast, visit theranch100.com.
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0: Now, did you know that song was actually written by its songwriter, Paul Kennerly, to be recorded by the Judds? Label mate at MCA Records, Marty Stewart, heard of the tune and then, of course, talked the writer into letting him record it. Marty had a number 8 hot country hit in the U.S. and a number 6 hit here in Canada. Before that, we had Where the Blacktop Ends and Keith Urban. Rodney Crowell had I Couldn't Leave You If I Tried. And Kathy Mattea had Come From the Heart. We're heading into the last set of songs for the 7 o'clock hour. Going to finish it off with great tunes from Charlie Major, Ann Murray, and Rick Tipp. All those classics here on the Classic Country Stampede.
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3: Hey, Ranch Country, Roland Archer here. Welcome to the 8 o'clock hour here on the Classic Country Stampede. Now, we're going to start this hour off with one of the pretty much signature tunes of Mr. Conway Twitty. Before we play it, though, did you know that Conway's real name wasn't Conway? That's right, it is Harold Jenkins. Here's Conway talking about where he got the name from, as well as what his family thought of it.
4: They call me Conway.
5: Do they?
4: Yeah, it took a long time for me to get used to that. Even my mother called me that.
5: Really?
4: And when someone, my real name's Harold Jenkins, very seldom somebody says Harold to me.
5: You turn around when they say Harold?
4: Yeah, it kind of sounds strange. Not nearly as strange as Conway Twitty did.
5: Yes.
4: I was in on it. The name came from Conway, Arkansas and Twitty, Texas.
3: Well, I gotta say, I like the name Conway Twitty. Of course, the song Slow Hand was actually first recorded by the Pointer Sisters back in 1981 for their album Black and White. Conway decided to record it in 82. He put it on his album called Southern Comfort, had himself a number one hit on the Hot Country charts, and number six here in Canada. Here's Slow Hand and Conway Twitty.

What a great song about the timeless strength of love. That was Wish You Were Here by Mr. Mark Wills. He released that song off the album of the same name back in January of 99. It got him to number one on the Hot Country charts, 34 on Billboard Hot 100, and 4 here in Canada. Coming up next in the Classic Country Stampede is a great song by Mr. Steve Warner. The song Where Did I Go Wrong was released back in January of 89, first single off his album I Got Dreams. The song spent 1 week at the top of the country charts en route to a 14-week chart run. It also topped the charts here in Canada. Here's Where Did I Go Wrong and Steve Warner.

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0: What a great duet between Mr. Willie Nelson and Merle Haggard. Poncho and Lefty was actually first recorded by its author, Townes Van Zandt, in 1972 for his album, The Late Great Townes Van Zandt. It wasn't recorded by Willie and Merle till 83 when they released that single off their album, also called Poncho and Lefty. They had a number one hit on the Hot Country charts and number one right here in Canada. Before that, we had Emotional Girl and Terry Clark, and Steve Warner started it with Where Did I Go Wrong? We're heading into a break here on the Classic Country Stampede. When we come back, we got great tunes from Neil Young, George Strait, Patricia Conroy, and the Traveling Wilburys. Don't go anywhere. More great classic country coming right up.
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0: Oh, the super group that the Traveling Wilburys were. That was, of course, Bob Dylan, George Harrison, Jeff Lynne, Roy Orbison, and Tom Petty with End of the Line. That was their second single from their album entitled Traveling Wilburys Volume 1, released back in January of 89. They had themselves a number 2 hit on the rock charts, 28 on the adult contemporary charts, 63 on the Billboard Hot 100, and number 8 here in Canada. Before that, we had My Baby Loves Me and Patricia Conroy. George Strait had You Know Me Better Than That. And Neil Young had Old Man. Let's grab you a little update of the weather. When we come back, more great classic country, including Johnny Cash, Shenandoah, Billy Dean, and the Statler Brothers. All those classics on the Classic Country Stampede.
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0: Ranch weather. Mix of sun and cloud this morning, high of 12. Cloudy periods this evening, low of 0. Mix of sun and cloud tomorrow morning, high of 10. Clear tomorrow evening, low of 0. Sunny Tuesday, high of 13. For your long-range weather forecast, visit theranch100.com.
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0: Oh, the nostalgic look of looking back. That was Class of 57 by the Statler Brothers. They released that tune back in August of 72 as the first single from their album Country Music Then and Now. They had themselves a number 6 hit on the Hot Country charts and number 3 here in Canada. Before that, we had Billy Dean and Only Here for a Little While. Shenandoah had 2 Dozen Roses and Johnny Cash had Tennessee Flat Top Box. We're heading into the last set of songs for the 8 o'clock hour. Going to finish it off with great tunes from Paul Brandt, Patti Loveless, and Jamie Warren. All those classics here, come on back for more Classic Country Stampede.
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4: Hey, Ranch Country, Roland Archer here. Welcome to the 9 o'clock hour here on the Classic Country Stampede. We're going to start out this hour with a song that was originally recorded by Jeannie C. Riley. That's right, in 1968, she recorded the song Harper Valley PTA. What did she have with the song? Well, she had a bit of a hit with the song. She had a number one hit on Cashbox, one on the Hot 100, as well as one on the country charts. But then, of course, it was covered by Loretta Lynn. That's right, Loretta covered it in 69 for her album Your Squaw Is on the Warpath. In terms of how it did, well, the album peaked at number two on the Billboard's Hot Country Albums chart and hit number 168 for the year-end chart for the Billboard's Top Albums of the Year. Here is Harper Valley PTA and Loretta Lynn.

always think that version was a cover of the All For One's version of I Swear, released slightly after it. But of course, John Michael Montgomery was the first to release the song I Swear back in November of 93. When he released the tune off his album Kickin' It Up, he had a number one hot country hit, 42 on the Billboard Hot 100, and number one right here in Canada. Coming up next on the Classic Country Stampede is a great tune by the group Alabama. The song High Cotton was released back off their album Southern Star as the third single. When they hit the charts, it had a number one hit on the U.S. and number one right here in Canada. Here's High Cotton and Alabama.

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Now, can you believe John Denver wrote that song about his then wife, Annie Martell Denver, in 10 and a half minutes while he was riding a ski lift to the top of Aspen Mountain in Aspen, Colorado? That is serious.

0: Seriously amazing. Of course, he released the song back in June of 1974 off his album Back Home Again. He had himself a number one hit on the Billboard Hot 100, one on the AC charts, nine on the country charts, and number one right here in Canada. Before that, we had Duane Steele and Tell the Girl, and Alabama got it started with High Cotton. We come back from our break, more great classic country, including Restless Heart, Toby Keith, Michelle Wright, and Lynyrd Skynyrd. Can't believe all these great classics in the Classic Country Stampede.
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0: What a great tune from the band Lynyrd Skynyrd. That was The Battle of Curtis Lowe. The song first appeared on the 1974 album by the group, The Second Helping. It also appeared on the Essential Lynyrd Skynyrd and later on, their all-time greatest hits. Now, the song The Ballad of Curtis Lowe wasn't actually based on a single person. It was actually based on a composite of multiple people who actually lived in Van Zandt's original neighborhood in Jacksonville, Florida. Before that, we had Michelle Wright and Nobody's Girl. Toby Keith had Dreamwalkin', and Restless Heart had I'll Still Be Loving You. Let's grab you a little update of the weather. When we come back, more great classic tunes, including Hank Williams, the Nitty Gritty Dirt Band, Travis Tritt, and Patsy Cline. All those classics here on the Classic Country Stampede.
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0: Ranch weather. Mix of sun and cloud this morning, high of 12. Cloudy periods this evening, low of 0. Mix of sun and cloud tomorrow morning, high of 10. Clear tomorrow evening, low of 0. Sunny Tuesday, high of 13. For your long-range weather forecast, visit theranch100.com.
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0: Can you believe when Patsy Cline first heard that song, she didn't think the song I Fall to Pieces had enough country music instrumentation to be a hit? Eventually, she was persuaded, and when Patsy released the song back in 1961, she had herself a number one hit on the Hot Country charts, 12 on the Billboard Hot 100, 6 on the AC charts, and actually a 13 hit in Australia. Before that, we had Country Club and Travis Tritt. The Nitty Gritty Dirt Band had An American Dream, and Hank Williams had Your Cheatin' Heart. We're heading into the last set of songs for this week's edition of the Classic Country Stampede. Going to finish it off with great tunes from George Fox, Alabama and KT Osland, and Julian Austin. Have yourself a great week. We'll be back next week with more Classic Country Stampede.
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8: Ranch weather. Mix of sun and cloud this morning, high of 12. Cloudy periods this evening, low of 0. Mix of sun and cloud tomorrow morning, high of 10. Clear tomorrow evening, low of 0. Sunny Tuesday, high of 13. For your long-range weather forecast, visit theranch100.com.
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3: Ranch weather. Mix of sun and cloud this morning, high of 12. Cloudy periods this evening, low of 0. Mix of sun and cloud tomorrow morning, high of 10. Clear tomorrow evening, low of 0. Sunny Tuesday, high of 13. For your long-range weather forecast, visit theranch100.com.
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we'd seen for a thousand years. 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Call one more friend, come on out here, we need you. Bring your truck.

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5: Ranch weather. Cloudy periods this evening, low of 0. Mix of sun and cloud tomorrow morning, high of 10. Clear tomorrow evening, low of 0. Sunny Tuesday, high of 13. For your long-range weather forecast, visit theranch100.com.
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1: 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Scott Woods, fiddle country, music that moves you.
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3: Ranch weather. Cloudy periods this evening, low of 0. Mix of sun and cloud tomorrow morning, high of 10. Clear tomorrow evening, low of 0. Sunny Tuesday, high of 13. For your long-range weather forecast, visit theranch100.com.
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2: Ranch weather. Cloudy periods this evening, low of 0. Mix of sun and cloud tomorrow morning, high of 10. Clear tomorrow evening, low of 0. Sunny Tuesday, high of 13. For your long-range weather forecast, visit theranch100.com.
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4: Ranch weather, cloudy period this evening, low of 0. Mix of sun and cloud tomorrow morning, high of 10. Clear tomorrow evening, low of 0. Sunny Tuesday, high of 13. For your long-range weather forecast, visit theranch100.com.
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9: Ranch weather. Cloudy periods this evening, low of zero. Mix of sun and cloud tomorrow morning, high of 10. Clear tomorrow evening, low of 0. Sunny Tuesday, high of 13. For your long-range weather forecast, visit theranch100.com.
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4: Ranch weather. Cloudy periods this evening, low of 0. Mix of sun and cloud tomorrow morning, high of 10. Clear tomorrow evening, low of 0. Sunny Tuesday, high of 13. For your long-range weather forecast, visit theranch100.com.
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3: Ranch weather, cloudy periods this evening, low of zero. Mix of sun and cloud tomorrow morning, high of 10. Clear tomorrow evening, low of zero. Sunny Tuesday, high of 13. For your long range weather forecast, visit theranch100.com.
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